people survived on Turtle Island for thousands and thousands of years, following a way of life that carried them to have what our people refer to as biropimatism, a good way of life. It may sound very simple, and it is, because that good way of life is defined by the original instructions that we were all given on how to live.

That's what I live for. That's what I live for. Yeah, that's what I live for. We all capable of change, right? I never thought it possible.

0: jusqu'à 16h. C'est samedi R&B avec Corneille sur Ici Musique.
1: It's 5 o'clock in the morning, while waiting at the bus station. At hand is a postcard pleading. It's my cousin, named Abakar, claiming he will afford a cargo, but wants me to buy him the car, though.
2: Come on.

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They all sigh and want to die for sweet Georgia Brown. I'll tell you why, and you know I don't lie, not much. It's been said that she knocks them dead when she lands in town. Since